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Other things just make you swear and curse. 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

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What's it gonna be like when we have kids? And once again, why am I working so hard? 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

Okay, stop. 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

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Me and Ben, we'd hang around the wings, watching things with what the hell was his name, you know, the old guy, Max. I remember. Anyway, there we'd stay until the

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